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0: with an update from SarniaNewsToday.ca. I'm Stephanie Shabs. Sunny and warm today with a high of 28. It's 13 Celsius, 55 Fahrenheit. A brand new transitional housing facility officially opened its doors on the third floor of the former Skits High School. The Anchor is a drug-free residential space geared toward those recovering from addiction and experiencing either mental health struggles, financial hardship, or divorce or homelessness. Residents can live there for up to 18 months while they get back on their feet and move into a permanent home. Hughes Intelligence is spearheading the initiative, and President Barry Bentley says one resident is already living there, but they have 20 beds.
1: We have one individual now, and it was just because he had a medical condition with a double heart bypass, and he was living out of his car to try and heal, and that's not acceptable.
0: The 150,000 square foot space also features a gym, laundry facility, lounges, and eventually a kitchen space. WestJet yesterday said it was gradually resuming operations after reaching a tentative agreement with its flight attendants, ending a strike that caused hundreds of cancellations over the long weekend. The airline, however, warned that a full return to normal operations would take a little time. Two people in Michigan have died in that state's cyclospora outbreak. They are the first deaths confirmed in the U.S. from the parasite. The Associated Press says the Centers for Disease Control and Prevention says it's aware that 18,000 confirmed or suspected cases have now been reported, but there could be more. And open water swimmer Lev Goldberg is starting his trek across Lake Huron. He had planned to swim from Port Sanilac, Michigan to Port Franks. His goal is to swim all five Great Lakes, promote inclusivity, and raise money for queer youth services. Last year, he donated about $7,000 to LGBT Youthline and hopes to raise even more this year.
2: It's a peer support organization for 2S LGBTQ plus youth throughout Ontario, where youth can reach out and speak to other youth who actually staff the support line, who share their lived experience. So it's a really good resource both for the youth accessing support and also for the youth being trained to provide that support, gaining those skills, connecting with each other.
0: Goldberg estimates the 55-kilometer swim will take about 30 hours. And road rehabilitation work is set to begin this week on Forest Road and London Line. The county says you can expect temporary lane closures on Forest Road south of the 402 to north of London Line, and on London Line east from Forest Road to east of Warwick. Work is expected to take about 2 months, and motorists should expect minor delays. Sunny today, a high of 28, 36 with the humidity. Clear tonight with fog patches developing, a low of 17. Mainly sunny tomorrow, high of 29, feeling like 34 with the humidity. It's 13 Celsius, 55 Fahrenheit. In sports, Alejandro Kirk homered, Jesus Sanchez and Ernie Clement each had an RBI. And the Toronto Blue Jays beat Houston 3-1 to snap the Astros' six-game winning streak. Treya Savage gets the start for Toronto when the series continues tonight. First pitch on Big Country at 8:10. Elsewhere, Tampa Bay beat Colorado 13-9. The Cubs doubled the Dodgers 10-5. The Tigers had the day off, but Detroit made a move just minutes before yesterday's trade deadline, sending pitcher Casey Mize and infielder Gage Workman to San Diego for a pair of pitching prospects. Also Monday, the Houston Astros added veteran outfielder Dalton Varsho from Toronto in exchange for right-hander Spencer Arrighetti, and the Chicago Cubs got pitcher Clay Holmes from the Mets. And Mississauga native Bianca Andreescu fell to Czechia's Nikola Bartankova in first-round singles action at the National Bank Open in Toronto for an early exit from the tournament. Fellow Canadian Denis Shapovalov plays his first-round match this afternoon. I'm Stephanie Shabs.
3: 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And for your days off. Starting

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1: Sunny skies for today with a high of 28, feeling like 36 with the humidity. Clear tonight, fog patches developing, a low of 17. Mainly sunny tomorrow, winds out of the southwest, a high of 29, again warmer with the humidity. Cloudy with a slight chance of showers on Thursday, a high of 27.
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0: Good morning. I'm Stephanie Shabs. Sunny today with a high of 28. It's 13 Celsius, 55 Fahrenheit. A new transitional housing facility is now operating out of the former Skits High School on Wellington Street. The Anchor is a drug-free residential space geared toward those recovering from addiction and experiencing mental health struggles, financial hardship, or homelessness. Residents can live there for up to 18 months while they get back on their feet. Full details are posted on our website. WestJet and QP, representing 4,400 flight cabin crew, reached a tentative agreement yesterday, ending a strike and lockout notices. The deal now goes to union members for a ratification vote. WestJet flight attendants walked off the job Sunday after nearly a year of talks failed to bring about a tentative agreement between the airline and cabin crew. And just a few months after Artemis II's lunar flyby, another Canadian astronaut is preparing for a mission in space. The Canadian Space Agency's Joshua Kutrick of Saskatchewan is one of four members assigned to NASA's SpaceX Crew 13 mission, which will spend 6 months at the International Space Station to conduct health experiments and maintenance. And motorists are told to expect lane closures and delays while work is carried out on Forest Road and London Line. Work is expected to take about a month to complete, weather permitting. Sunny today, high of 28, 36 with the humidity. Clear tonight with fog patches developing, a low of 17. It's 13 Celsius, 55 Fahrenheit.
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0: Sarnia Lambton's Big Country Weather.
5: Sunny skies for today with a high of 28, feeling like 36 with the humidity. Clear tonight, fog patches developing, a low of 17. Mainly sunny tomorrow, winds out of the southwest, a high of 29, again warmer with the humidity. Cloudy with a slight chance of showers on Thursday, a high of 27.
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devil went down to Georgia. He was looking for a soul to steal. He was in a bind because he was way behind and he was willing to make a deal. When he came across this young man sawing on a fiddle and playing it hot, and the devil jumped up on a hickory stump and said, "Boy, let me tell you what. I guess you didn't know it, but I'm a fiddle player too. And if you'd care to take a dare, I'll make a bet with you. Now you play pretty good fiddle, boy, but give the devil his due. I bet a fiddle of gold against your soul, 'cause I think I'm better than you.

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And he pulled the bow across the strings and it made an evil hiss. And then a band of

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Johnny said, "Devil, just come on back if you ever want to try again. I done told you once, you son of a gun, I'm

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9: Sunny skies for today with a high of 28, feeling like 36 with the humidity. Clear tonight, fog patches developing, a low of 17. Mainly sunny tomorrow, winds out of the southwest, a high of 29, again warmer with the humidity. Cloudy with a slight chance of showers on Thursday, a high of 27.
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0: with an update from SarniaNewsToday.ca. I'm Stephanie Shabs. Sunny and warm today with a high of 28. It's 13 Celsius, 55 Fahrenheit. A brand new transitional housing facility officially opened its doors on the third floor of the former Skits High School. The Anchor is a drug-free residential space geared toward those recovering from addiction and experiencing either mental health struggles, financial hardship, or divorce or homelessness. Residents can live there for up to 18 months while they get back on their feet and move into a permanent home. Hughes Intelligence is spearheading the initiative, and President Barry Bentley says one resident is already living there, but they have 20 beds.
1: We have one individual now, and it was just because he had a medical condition with a double heart bypass, and he was living out of his car to try and heal, and that's not acceptable.
0: The 150,000 square foot space also features a gym, laundry facility, lounges, and eventually a kitchen space. WestJet yesterday said it was gradually resuming operations after reaching a tentative agreement with its flight attendants, ending a strike that caused hundreds of cancellations over the long weekend. The airline, however, warned that a full return to normal operations would take a little time. Two people in Michigan have died in that state's cyclospora outbreak. They are the first deaths confirmed in the U.S. from the parasite. The Associated Press says the Centers for Disease Control and Prevention says it's aware that 18,000 confirmed or suspected cases have now been reported, but there could be more. And open water swimmer Lev Goldberg is starting his trek across Lake Huron. He had planned to swim from Port Sanilac, Michigan to Port Franks. His goal is to swim all five Great Lakes, promote inclusivity, and raise money for queer youth services. Last year, he donated about $7,000 to LGBT Youthline and hopes to raise even more this year.
2: It's a peer support organization for 2S LGBTQ plus youth throughout Ontario, where youth can reach out and speak to other youth who actually staff the support line, who share their lived experience. So it's a really good resource both for the youth accessing support and also for the youth being trained to provide that support, gaining those skills, connecting with each other.
0: Goldberg estimates the 55-kilometer swim will take about 30 hours. And road rehabilitation work is set to begin this week on Forest Road and London Line. The county says you can expect temporary lane closures on Forest Road south of the 402 to north of London Line, and on London Line east from Forest Road to east of Warwick. Work is expected to take about 2 months, and motorists should expect minor delays. Sunny today, a high of 28, 36 with the humidity. Clear tonight with fog patches developing, a low of 17. Mainly sunny tomorrow, high of 29, feeling like 34 with the humidity. It's 13 Celsius, 55 Fahrenheit.
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0: Today, a high of 28, 36 with the humidity. Clear tonight with fog patches developing, a low of 17. Mainly sunny tomorrow, high of 29, feeling like 34 with the humidity. It's 13 Celsius, 55 Fahrenheit.
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0: The Cubs doubled the Dodgers 10-5. The Tigers had the day off, but Detroit made a move just minutes before yesterday's trade deadline, sending pitcher Casey Mize and infielder Gage Workman to San Diego for a pair of pitching prospects. Also Monday, the Houston Astros added veteran outfielder Dalton Varsho from Toronto in exchange for right-hander Spencer Arrighetti, and the Chicago Cubs got pitcher Clay Holmes from the Mets. And Mississauga native Bianca Andreescu fell to Czechia's Nikola Bartunkova in first-round singles action at the National Bank Open in Toronto for an early exit from the tournament. Fellow Canadian Denis Shapovalov plays his first-round match this afternoon. I'm Stephanie Shabs.
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10: Sarnia Lambton's Big Country Weather. The weather.
11: Sunny skies for today with a high of 28, feeling like 36 with the humidity. Clear tonight, fog patches developing, a low of 17. Mainly sunny tomorrow, winds out of the southwest, a high of 29, again warmer with the humidity. Cloudy with a slight chance of showers on Thursday, a high of 27.
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1: Good morning. I'm Stephanie Shabs. Sunny skies today, a high of 28. It's 13 or 55 Fahrenheit. A brand new transitional housing facility officially opened its doors on the third floor of the former Skits High School. The Anchor is a drug-free residential space geared toward those recovering from addiction, mental health struggles, financial hardship, or homelessness. The 150,000 square foot space features a gym, laundry facilities, and lounges. Open water swimmer Lev Goldberg is starting his trek across Lake Huron this week. He had planned to swim from Port Sanilac, Michigan to Port Franks. Last year, he donated about $7,000 to LGBT Youthline and hopes to raise even more this year.
2: It's a peer support organization for 2S LGBTQ plus youth throughout Ontario, where youth can reach out and speak to other youth who actually staff the support line who share their lived experience. It's a really good resource.
1: Goldberg estimates the 55-kilometer swim will take about 30 hours to complete. And road rehabilitation work is set to begin this week on Forest Road and London Line. The County of Lambton says you can expect temporary lane closures on Forest Road south of the 402 to north of London Line, and on London Line east of Forest Road to east of Warwick. Motorists should expect minor delays. Sunny today, a high of 28, 36 with the humidity. Clear tonight, fog patches developing overnight, a low of 17. It's 13 Celsius, 55 Fahrenheit.
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5: Sarnia Lambton's Big Country Weather.
6: Sunny skies for today with a high of 28, feeling like 36 with the humidity. Clear tonight, fog patches developing, a low of 17. Mainly sunny tomorrow, winds out of the southwest, a high of 29, again warmer with the humidity. Cloudy with a slight chance of showers on Thursday, a high of 27.
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0: Zac Brown Band performed at Fenway Park this weekend, and he surprised everyone in the crowd with a free cruise for two. That means more than 37,000 fans in attendance will get to go on the Margaritaville at Sea's new Beachcomber ship.
1: Tonight we're going to do something that even Jimmy would say is crazy. I'm buying every single person here a cruise for two people on the boat. Every single person here gets a cruise for themselves and a loved one to go on the boat. This is the biggest giveaway in history, ladies and gentlemen, here tonight at Fenway Park. Make sure you get your ticket and you hit the code, and we'll see you out on the water for sure.
0: So the giveaway valued at more than $40 million, and as you heard him say, largest surprise audience gift in live entertainment history. Now, Zach does have a partnership with the cruise line, so this wasn't totally out of left field. He co-designed the live music venue that is on the Beachcomber.
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0: It's still a lot of money.
2: $40 million, you said?
0: Mm-hmm.
2: Incredible. Sticking with the Zac Brown Band, this time on a more serious note, member John Driscoll Hopkins, you might know, was diagnosed with ALS at the end of 2021, about 5 years ago. Since then, he says he's been chasing the clock to live life as much as he possibly can.
3: 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I'm trying to fit it all in. I'm taking more family vacations. I'm in the studio more than I should be. I'm still on tour with Zac Brown Band. I hope that my progression continues to be slow and that I can sing for a long time.
2: 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John Driscoll Hopkins of the Zac Brown Band. Hit up our Big Country website for more country music news anytime, including Johnny Cash. 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
6: Sonia Lambton's Big Country Weather.
7: Sunny skies for today with a high of 28, feeling like 36 with the humidity. Clear tonight, fog patches developing, a low of 17. Mainly sunny tomorrow, winds out of the southwest, a high of 29, again warmer with the humidity. Cloudy with a slight chance of showers on Thursday, a high of 27.
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13: Okay, we're going to start with a belated birthday from August 2nd. Stacey Mayers celebrated. Karen, Kira, and family saying happy birthday. Celebrating today, August the 4th, we have Ted Scott turning 89. Your friends at Shell saying happy birthday. Brad Cousins, 49. Auto House Honda for Brad. And that is from John and Chris. Cassie McGill turns 36 today. Love your family. And Melody Van Praet is celebrating today. Happy birthday with love from your family. We love and appreciate you. And that's the bunch for today. We'll do it again tomorrow. It'll happen right around this time. Make sure you let us know who's celebrating. It's easy to do. 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

0: a tentative agreement yesterday ending a strike and lockout notices. The deal now goes to union members for a ratification vote. WestJet flight attendants walked off the job early Sunday morning after nearly a year of talks failed to bring about a tentative agreement between the airline and cabin crew. Lev Goldberg hopes to swim all five Great Lakes, promoting inclusivity and raising money for queer youth services. He's set to begin a 55-kilometer trek across Lake Huron from Port Sanilac, Michigan to Port Franks. Goldberg says he's not the fastest swimmer, and although vessels will be nearby, the swim is unassisted and he can't leave the water or touch the boats.
1: I have one large lead boat. It's actually a scuba diving charter. And then we'll have two small inflatable Zodiacs, and I'll have a team of about 12 people with me. I'm bringing safety observer, my coach, my swim manager, people to drive and switch off and relieve each other so that people can rest.
0: Goldberg says it took him 24 hours and 25 minutes to complete a 51-kilometer swim across Lake Ontario last year. Just a few months after Artemis II's lunar flyby, another Canadian astronaut is getting ready for a mission in space. The Canadian Space Agency's Joshua Kutrick of Saskatchewan is one of four members assigned to NASA's SpaceX Crew 13 mission, which will spend 6 months at the International Space Station. And motorists are advised to expect lane closures and some minor delays while work is carried out on Forest Road and London Line. Work is expected to take about a month to complete, weather permitting. Sunny today, a high of 28, 36 with the humidity. Fog patches developing overnight tonight, a low of 17. Mainly sunny tomorrow with a high of 29, feeling like 34. It's 13 Celsius, 55 Fahrenheit.
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0: In sports, Alejandro Kirk homered, Jesus Sanchez and Ernie Clement each had an RBI, and the Toronto Blue Jays beat Houston 3-1 to snap the Astros' six-game winning streak. Treya Savage gets the start for Toronto when the series continues tonight, first pitch on Big Country at 8:10. Elsewhere, Tampa Bay beat Colorado 13-9, the Cubs doubled the Dodgers 10-5. The Tigers had the day off, but Detroit made a move just minutes before yesterday's trade deadline, sending pitcher Casey Mize and infielder Gage Workman to San Diego for a pair of pitching prospects. Also Monday, the Houston Astros added veteran outfielder Dalton Varsho from Toronto in exchange for right-hander Spencer Arrighetti, and the Chicago Cubs got pitcher Clay Holmes from the Mets. And Mississauga native Bianca Andreescu fell to Czechia's Nikola Bartunkova in first-round singles action at the National Bank Open in Toronto for an early exit from the tournament. Fellow Canadian Denis Shapovalov plays his first-round match this afternoon. I'm Stephanie Shabs.
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7: Sunny skies for today with a high of 28, feeling like 36 with the humidity. Clear tonight, fog patches developing, a low of 17. Mainly sunny tomorrow, winds out of the southwest, a high of 29, again warmer with the humidity. Cloudy with a slight chance of showers on Thursday, a high of 27.

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1: Good morning. I'm Stephanie Shabs. Sunny skies today, a high of 28. It's 13 or 55 Fahrenheit. A brand new transitional housing facility officially opened its doors on the third floor of the former Skits High School. The Anchor is a drug-free residential space geared toward those recovering from addiction, mental health struggles, financial hardship, or homelessness. The 150,000 square foot space features a gym, laundry facilities, and lounges. Open water swimmer Lev Goldberg is starting his trek across Lake Huron this week. He had planned to swim from Port Sanilac, Michigan to Port Franks. Last year, he donated about $7,000 to LGBT Youth Line and hopes to raise even more this year.
2: It's a peer support organization for 2S LGBTQ plus youth throughout Ontario, where youth can reach out and speak to other youth who actually staff the support line who share their lived experience. It's a really good resource.
1: Goldberg estimates the 55-kilometer swim will take about 30 hours to complete. And road rehabilitation work is set to begin this week on Forest Road and London Line. The County of Lambton says you can expect temporary lane closures on Forest Road south of the 402 to north of London Line and on London Line east of Forest Road to east of Warwick. Motorists should expect minor delays. Sunny today, a high of 28, 36 with the humidity. Clear tonight, fog patches developing overnight, a low of 17. It's 13 Celsius, 55 Fahrenheit.
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2: Jack Christine from the Inn of the Good Shepherd is with us this morning. Good morning, Jack.
3: Good morning. How are you both?
2: We are fabulous. And we are introducing to you, Jack, and to Hillary, an event you've never been a part of, but this is an annual back-to-school supply fundraiser. We're stuffing the studio. August the 12th. So I'm guessing you guys want to hear what it's all about.
3: Please do.
4: Yeah, what happens at this event I've been voluntold to go to?
2: Am I being interviewed by Jack right now? I don't know. But so each year we gather in front of the studios here. We have a gigantic truck. This year it's with Forever Furniture. And basically we ask our awesome listeners to donate back to school supplies and money to go towards back to school supplies for the Inn of the Good Shepherd. And then I throw it over to you, Jack, because you have a big program that you run, filling the needs of back to school students in our community.
3: Yeah, this is such a great program that we run. I've heard so much about it, and I'm so looking forward to attending this event as well. For our sort of future leaders and professionals to succeed, they really need to have the proper tools in place. So to let our children develop, we sort of encourage you all to support our program with school supplies and bring in things like backpacks, reusable water bottles, pens and pencils to the event on August the 12th. As I've previously mentioned, there's a lot of pressure on families just now, and again, buying school supplies is an extra pressure a lot of low-income families don't need. So yeah, please come along and donate what you can.
2: Now, last year you handed out over 960 backpacks, chock full with everything kids need to start off the school year great. And that's what we got to do. We got to fill up those backpacks. Manly's Basics, one of our great sponsors on board, they sell back to school supplies, and they're a big part of your program as well. So stop in there and find out more.
4: Now, are there any incentives to get people to come to stuff the studio?
2: Well, Hillary, that is a mighty fine question. Of course there is. We are going to be broadcasting live starting at 8 a.m. out front. We've got coffee and goodies thanks to the Coffee Lodge, and then we have a barbecue. Porky's Barbecue and Spa is rolling up with some barbecues. We're going to be serving up lunch from 11 till 2, and then that's for a donation, by the way. And then we have prizes, a ton of awesome prizes, from concert tickets. We've got Ed Sheeran tickets, we've got Bryan Adams concert tickets, African Lion Safari passes, gift baskets, gift cards, a whole bunch of prizes. And all you have to do is bring a donation and fill in a ballot for the chance to win.
4: 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You might as well just throw a few more things in the cart.
2: Exactly. And while we're talking about all of this and doing interviewing each other, have any of us mentioned when it's happening?
4: I don't think so.
2: Okay, let's get that out there.
3: Can I mention it?
2: You do it. Jack, this is
3: it's
2: all you.
3: August the 12th.
2: Very good. 8 until 4, live right here at 1415 London Road. It's always such a fun day. We really appreciate all of our awesome listeners who are so very generous. So we'll see you on August the 12th. More details, full list of what you need, all that good stuff can be found at foxfm.com.
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10: 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And I

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3: Sunny skies for today with a high of 28, feeling like 36 with the humidity. Clear tonight, fog patches developing, a low of 17. Mainly sunny tomorrow, winds out of the southwest, a high of 29, again warmer with the humidity. Cloudy with a slight chance of showers on Thursday, a high of 27.
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0: with an update from sarnianewstoday.ca. I'm Stephanie Shabs. Sunny and warm today. Right now it's 16 Celsius, 61 Fahrenheit. Those in need of a bit of a leg up are encouraged to apply for a spot at the Anchor. The transitional housing facility recently opened its doors at the old Skits High School. It's a drug-free zone for those experiencing mental illness, financial hardships, or recovering from addiction. Spokesperson Barry Bentley says once their kitchen is up and running, there will be Red Seal chefs teaching cooking skills. He says having been a lifelong Sarnia resident for over 60 years, he knows community partners who will help.
1: I know, because I've spoke to them, that if I go to them and say, listen, I got two people here that would really like to come in and work part-time in your kitchen, would you do that? They'll say, absolutely. I know that I can go to a good number of these businesses and have the program set up that we're already got placements being made. I know I can get the business owners here to stock shelves. I know we can get, you know, even the coffee shops to give them a part-time here or there.
0: One resident is currently living at the Anchor, but there are a total of 20 beds. Bentley says there's also room for future expansion. During the COVID pandemic, federal MPs began voting and attending committee meetings virtually, and 6 years later, there's now debate over whether those hybrid rules should continue. Conservative MP Michael Chong told the House of Commons in February that Canada should end hybrid parliament, arguing it's the only national legislature among several. During the COVID pandemic, federal MPs began voting and attending committee meetings virtually, and 6 years later, there's now debate over whether those hybrid rules should continue. Conservative MP Michael Chong told the House of Commons in February that Canada should end hybrid parliament, arguing it's the only national legislature among several to remain in hybrid mode.

0: two deaths in Michigan. The first deaths confirmed in the U.S. related to the outbreak. Swimmer Lev Goldberg is set to begin a 55-kilometer trek across Lake Huron. His goal is to swim across all five Great Lakes, promoting inclusivity and raising money for queer youth services. Goldberg estimates the 55-kilometer swim will take about 30 hours to complete. Full details on our website. And seven more whales from Marineland are headed to San Antonio. The belugas are the second group to be relocated. The Canadian Press says the last six went to the Shedd Aquarium in Chicago and SeaWorld in San Antonio. Sunny today, a high of 28, 36 with the humidity. Clear tonight, fog patches developing, a low of 17. Mainly sunny tomorrow, high of 29, feeling like 34. It's 16 Celsius, 61 Fahrenheit. In sports, Alejandro Kirk homered, Jesus Sanchez and Ernie Clement each had an RBI, and the Toronto Blue Jays beat Houston 3-1 to snap the Astros' six-game winning streak. Treya Savage gets the start for Toronto when the series continues tonight. First pitch on Big Country at 8:10. Elsewhere, Tampa Bay beat Colorado 13-9. The Cubs doubled the Dodgers 10-5. The Tigers had the day off, but Detroit made a move just minutes before yesterday's trade deadline, sending pitcher Casey Mize and infielder Gage Workman to San Diego for a pair of pitching prospects. Also Monday, the Houston Astros added veteran outfielder Dalton Varsho from Toronto in exchange for right-hander Spencer Arrighetti, and the Chicago Cubs got pitcher Clay Holmes from the Mets. And Mississauga native Bianca Andreescu fell to Czechia's Nikola Bartunkova in first-round singles action at the National Bank Open in Toronto for an early exit from the tournament. Fellow Canadian Denis Shapovalov plays his first-round match this afternoon. I'm Stephanie Shabs.
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0: We are Sarnia Lambton's Big Country 103.9. Good Tuesday morning. It is a big breakfast, Mike and Cheryl. Have to wrap my head around the fact that it's Tuesday after that long weekend and being off last week, too. I really don't know what day it is. No clue. Thank you. Thanks that the computer screen will tell me. Hope you had a great long weekend. Thanks for your votes. You had a long time to vote on our website in the big question of the day.
1: So Friday was National Avocado Day, so I wanted to know if you're a fan of guacamole or not. And it was a close vote, but 52% of you said, yes, you are a fan.
0: I would say yes to that. I would say yes to guac, for
1: now,
0: sure.
1: Now, with or without cilantro?
0: Oh, that's a good question. I'd say without. I don't hate it.
1: Does it taste like soap to you, though?
0: Yeah, kind of.
1: Okay,
0: yeah.
1: So apparently that's something with, like, your genes. Some people don't have the soapy taste when they eat cilantro. Yeah.
0: I don't notice that. Really? I want that. Thank you very much. I don't hate it, but if I had a choice, I'd say no to cilantro. Mm-hmm. And the vote for guac on the weekend was?
1: 52% said yes.
0: Okay. All right. I would still say yes to that. I like a good guac. Today is National White Wine Day. And if you want to celebrate, go for it. If you want to celebrate for breakfast, go for it. But that lends us to the question, which side of the ledger are you on in terms of wine?
1: Are you a red wine fan or are you a white wine fan?
0: I just say, give me the glass of wine.
1: Yes,
0: I'm okay with it.
1: Exactly.
0: Not going to turn it away.
1: What about a rosé? You can kind of mix the two. I don't know.
0: Let's have a rosé. Let's have a party. Anything you want to give me is fine. So specifically, it's National White Wine Day. But where do you fall, red or white? Let us know. That is the big question. You can vote all day. We'll have the results tomorrow morning around this time at BigCountry1039.com.
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3: Sunny skies for today with a high of 28, feeling like 36 with the humidity. Clear tonight, fog patches developing, a low of 17. Mainly sunny tomorrow, winds out of the southwest, a high of 29, again warmer with the humidity. Cloudy with a slight chance of showers on Thursday, a high of 27.
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1: Good morning, I'm Stephanie Shabs. A new transitional housing facility is operating out of the former Skits building on Wellington Street. President of Hughes Healthcare Group and Hughes Intelligence, Barry Bentley, says it's a drug-free facility.
2: We need to take it at the level where they're done the treatment, other than maybe day trips and stuff, and are solid that way, but need the help to get to the next level, right, to get out on their own.
1: Residents can live there for up to 18 months while they get back on their feet and can move into a permanent home. Full details are posted on our website. The strike by WestJet flight attendants has ended after a tentative agreement was reached early Monday morning. WestJet said it was gradually resuming operations. Two people in Michigan have died in that state's cyclospora outbreak. They are the first deaths confirmed in the U.S. from the parasite. The Associated Press says the Centers for Disease Control and Prevention says it's aware 18,000 confirmed or suspected cases have been reported in the U.S. now, but there could be more. And Lev Goldberg hopes to swim all five Great Lakes, promoting inclusivity and raising money for queer youth services. He's set to begin a 55-kilometer trek across Lake Huron from Port Sanilac, Michigan to Port Franks. Goldberg said it took him 24 hours and 25 minutes to complete a 51-kilometer swim across Lake Ontario last year. Sunny today with a high of 28, 36 with the humidity. Clear tonight, fog patches developing, a low of 17.
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1: In sports, Alejandro Kirk homered, Jesus Sanchez and Ernie Clement each had an RBI. And the Toronto Blue Jays beat Houston 3-1 to snap the Astros' six-game winning streak. Treya Savage gets the start for Toronto when the series continues tonight. First pitch on Big Country at 8:10. Elsewhere in sports, Alejandro Kirk homered, Jesus Sanchez and Ernie Clement each had an RBI. And the Toronto Blue Jays beat Houston 3-1 to snap the Astros' six-game winning streak. Treya Savage gets the start for Toronto when the series continues tonight. First pitch on Big Country at 8:10. Elsewhere, Tampa Bay beat Colorado 13.

0: Australia's Nicola Bartankova in first-round singles action at the National Bank Open in Toronto for an early exit from the tournament. Fellow Canadian Denis Shapovalov plays his first-round match this afternoon. I'm Stephanie Shabs.
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Sarnia Lambton's Big Country 103.9. I will tell you how Ella Langley is making history coming up in a few minutes. Right now, Josh Ross and On a Different Night.

Something in Orange, Zach Bryan, Sarnia Lampton's Big Country 103.9. Hey there, it's Eve, and in entertainment news, the Oshaga Music and Arts Festival was this past weekend in Montreal at Parc Jean Drapeau along the St. Lawrence River. It's dubbed as one of Canada's biggest summer music events, and it included 21 Pilots, Calgary's own Tate McRae, fresh off her record-breaking Miss Possessive tour, as well as Lord on Sunday. And we were saying that Ella Langley has been making history. Well, country music is ruling the roost like never before. For the first time in history, country songs are claiming all five of the top five slots on the Billboard Hot 100 chart, thanks to Ella Langley's Choosin' Texas and Morgan Wallen's Been By Now. In third spot, due to her return to country music, is Taylor Swift's I Knew It, I Knew You, followed by a duet between Ella Langley and Morgan Wallen called I Can't Love You Anymore. And in fifth spot is Boston by newcomer Stella Lefty.

0: Sarnia Lambton's Big Country Weather.
1: Sunny skies for today with a high of 28, feeling like 36 with the humidity. Clear tonight, fog patches developing, a low of 17. Mainly sunny tomorrow, winds out of the southwest, a high of 29, again warmer with the humidity. Cloudy with a slight chance of showers on Thursday, a high of 27.
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0: Sarnia Lambton's Big Country 103.9. 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
1: Good morning, I'm Stephanie Shabs. A new transitional housing facility is operating out of the former Skits building on Wellington Street. President of Hughes Healthcare Group and Hughes Intelligence, Barry Bentley, says it's a drug-free facility.
2: We need to take it at the level where they're done the treatment, other than maybe day trips and stuff, and are solid that way, but need the help to get to the next level, right? To get out on their own.
1: Residents can live there for up to 18 months while they get back on their feet and can move into a permanent home. Full details are posted on our website. The strike by WestJet flight attendants has ended after a tentative agreement was reached early Monday morning. WestJet said it was gradually resuming operations. Two people in Michigan have died in that state's cyclospora outbreak. They are the first deaths confirmed in the U.S. from the parasite. The Associated Press says the Centers for Disease Control and Prevention says it's aware 18,000 confirmed or suspected cases have been reported in the U.S. now, but there could be more. And Lev Goldberg hopes to swim all five Great Lakes, promoting inclusivity and raising money for queer youth services. He's set to begin a 55-kilometer trek across Lake Huron from Port Sanilac, Michigan to Port Franks. Goldberg said it took him 24 hours and 25 minutes to complete a 51-kilometer swim across Lake Ontario last year. Sunny today with a high of 28, 36 with the humidity. Clear tonight, fog patches developing, a low of 17.
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1: In sports, Alejandro Kirk homered, Jesus Sanchez and Ernie Clement each had an RBI, and the Toronto Blue Jays beat Houston 3-1 to snap the Astros' six-game winning streak. Treya Savage gets the start for Toronto when the series continues tonight. First pitch on Big Country at 8:10. Elsewhere, Tampa Bay beat Colorado 13-9. The Cubs doubled the Dodgers 10-5. The Tigers had the day off, but Detroit made a move just minutes before yesterday's trade deadline, sending pitcher Casey Mize and infielder Gage Workman to San Diego for a pair of pitching prospects. Also Monday, the Houston Astros added veteran outfielder Dalton Varsho from Toronto in exchange for right-hander Spencer Arrighetti, and the Chicago Cubs got pitcher Clay Holmes from the Mets. And Mississauga native Bianca

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It's a brand new month. I cannot believe it's August already. But looking back a couple of days, July 30th was International Day of Friendship, something we should carry with us all the time, I guess. So what makes your friend group special? 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

Sully Burrows with Put It On Me, Sarnia Lampton's Big Country 103.9. So a few days ago, it was International Day of Friendship. 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
2: Sarnia Lambton's Big Country Weather.
3: Sunny skies for today with a high of 28, feeling like 36 with the humidity. Clear tonight, fog patches developing, a low of 17. Mainly sunny tomorrow, winds out of the southwest, a high of 29, again warmer with the humidity. Cloudy with a slight chance of showers on Thursday, a high of 27.
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0: With an update from SarniaNewsToday.ca, I'm Melanie Irwin. Sunny this afternoon, high of 28. Right now it's 25 Celsius, feeling like 30. Sarnia's mayor says he's disappointed by a recent decision made by the Michigan Supreme Court. A permit for a planned tunnel for Enbridge's Line 5 pipeline was rejected in a 6-1 decision on Friday. Mike Bradley says this is a federal issue and he'll be reaching out to Ottawa expressing his concern.
1: Now, there's a number of things in that decision that maybe should have been addressed by Enbridge but weren't. Get those things addressed and let's get this on track, because every time these cases pop up where it's negative, it has a negative impact on investment here. It has a negative impact on the hope for the future.
0: The Calgary-based company announced plans for the project in 2018 and first submitted its application in April 2020. The 73-year-old pipeline, which runs between Superior, Wisconsin and Sarnia, carries crude oil and natural gas liquids used in propane to industries in the city, other parts of Ontario and Quebec. WestJet has started to resume flights after reaching a tentative deal with the Flight Attendants Union. The union says the deal reached on Monday addresses the wage gap between WestJet and other Canadian carriers. Those suffering from ankle and foot ailments now have a new treatment option in Sarnia. Josh Boyce has details.
2: Orthopedic surgeon Dr. Haider Ali Khan recently joined Blue Water Health's professional staff. He graduated from the Schulich School of Medicine and Dentistry at Western University. In a news release, the LaSalle native says he's excited to be here, noting the hospital has a strong reputation. Blue Water Health Chief of Staff Dr. Mike Haddad says Dr. Ali Khan brings valuable expertise in foot and ankle surgery that'll complement the strengths of the orthopedic surgery team and help improve access to specialized care closer to home. I'm Josh Boyce.
0: We told you this morning that a brand new transitional housing facility has officially opened its doors on the third floor of the former Skits High School property in Sarnia. Our poll question today asks if you support expanding transitional housing programs in Sarnia to help combat local homelessness. Let us know by visiting our website at sarnianewstoday.ca. And over 70 participants have signed up for the 6th annual Big Squeeze event. Businesses will compete to create the best lemonade stand while raising money for Big Brothers, Big Sisters of Sarnia Lambton. Summer student Emma Grant says the community support has been amazing and the event will run as it has in the past.
3: We do have way more businesses than we're used to, and especially more support from the county, which we're really excited about. It really feels like we've perfected the algorithm, and so no, we're not changing anything this year.
0: The Big Squeeze will be held from 11 a.m. until 3 tomorrow. An interactive map with the participating locations will be posted to the Big Brothers Big Sisters website. Sunny this afternoon, high of 28, humidex at 36. Clear tonight with some fog patches developing overnight, a low 14. I'm Melanie Irwin.
2: In sports, Treyas Savage gets the ball for the Toronto Blue Jays as they play the second of their three-game series in Houston. The Astros counter with Hayden Wisniewski. The Jays took last night's opener 3-1, moving to within four games of an American League wildcard spot. First pitch is just after 8 on Big Country 103.9. Elsewhere, Detroit's in Seattle, the Yankees hosting St. Louis, the Angels in Baltimore, and the White Sox in Boston. The Atlanta Falcons and running back Bisher with Hayden Wisniewski. The Jays took last night's opener 3-1, moving to within four games of an American League wildcard spot. First pitch is just after 8 on Big Country 103.9. Elsewhere, Detroit's in Seattle, the Yankees hosting St. Louis, the Angels in Baltimore, and the White Sox in Boston. The Atlanta Falcons and running back Bijan Robinson have reported

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Jackson Dean, Heavens to Betsy, Sarnia Lampton's Big Country, 103.9. And looking around your garden right now, the front and back, you're thinking, whew, it is plentiful, it is green. Your garden right now is gorgeous. You've weeded, trimmed, snipped, and plucked. But something is missing. Can't quite put your finger on it, but something is upsetting your perfect. Well, according to Better Homes and Gardens, what your garden is lacking is whimsy. Whimsy. They say it is an easy fix, though, by adding garden gnomes, fairy lights, and other colorful outdoor garden decor. They say it's guaranteed to turn boring into beautiful. Okay, sure. Garden gnomes? I can say yes for the lights, but garden gnomes? That's all I need staring at me, disrupting my time on the stoop.

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0: Sonia Lampton's Big Country Weather.
1: Sunny this afternoon, high of 28, humidex at 36. Clear tonight, some fog patches developing overnight, a low of 14. Sunny on Wednesday, high of 30, humidex at 34. Cloudy Thursday, 60% chance of showers, high of 27.
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0: Good afternoon. I'm Melanie Irwin. Sarnia's mayor says the latest ruling surrounding Enbridge's Line 5 is another obstacle for the aging pipeline. In a 6-1 decision Friday, the Michigan Supreme Court ordered state regulators to reconsider a key permit that allowed a planned tunnel to carry an oil pipeline under part of the Great Lakes. Mike Bradley says cases and decisions like these have negative impacts on local investment and hopes for the future.
1: People should keep in mind the whole point of this encasement in the Mackinac is to protect the Great Lakes. And that's why I'm supporting that. It's $500 million, but it would bring more protection to this pipeline, not lessen it.
0: Enbridge first announced its plans for the pipeline tunnel in 2018. Line 5 transports up to 540,000 barrels of crude oil and natural gas liquids between Superior, Wisconsin, and Sarnia daily. WestJet flights are starting to take off again after the Flight Attendants Union reached a tentative deal with the airline on Monday. The union says the deal addresses the wage gap between WestJet and other Canadian carriers. Bluewater Health has a new orthopedic surgeon, Dr. Haider Ali Khan, a graduate from the Schulich School of Medicine and Dentistry at Western University, has joined the staff. And there will be lemonade stands popping up across Sarnia Lambton tomorrow for Big Brothers Big Sisters' 6th annual Big Squeeze event. Sunny this afternoon, high of 28, humidex at 36. Clear tonight with some fog patches developing overnight, a low 14. I'm Melanie Irwin.
2: In sports, Treya Savage gets the ball for the Toronto Blue Jays as they play the second of their three-game series in Houston. The Astros counter with Hayden Wisniewski. The Jays took last night's opener 3-1, moving to within four games of an American League wildcard spot. First pitch is just after 8 on Big Country 103.9. Elsewhere, Detroit's in Seattle, the Yankees hosting St. Louis, the Angels in Baltimore, and the White Sox in Boston. The Atlanta Falcons and running back Bijan Robinson have reportedly agreed to a 3-year, $75 million extension. It'll make him the highest-paid running back in NFL history. The 24-year-old Robinson was entering the final year of his rookie deal. The Detroit Lions are still looking to sign fellow running back Jahmyr Gibbs to an extension. And in the WNBA, Toronto heads to Golden State at 10. I'm Josh Boyes.
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Sarnia Lampton's Big Country, 103.9, just after 1, and an international study based out of Germany has figured out what women want from a partner. The mystery solved in a few minutes.

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Dax with L. King and Dear Alcohol, Sarnia Lampton's Big Country 103.9. So this international study based out of Germany has figured out what women want from a partner. Bold statement, but after chronicling the responses from 64,000 women, it looks like the number one thing women want from a partner is respect. Simple. Countless books, websites, articles, movies have been dedicated to the quest to understand what some call life's greatest mystery. What do women want? The answer is simply to be treated well. That's it. That's all. So these answers came from women in 180 countries, and kindness is the number one quality women overwhelmingly want to see in their partner. Also at the top of the list, supportiveness, followed by intelligence, level of education was in there, and rounding out the top five was confidence. In the looks department, the average body type was vastly preferred. All hail the dad bod. Mm-hmm.

0: Sarnia Lambton's Big Country Weather.
1: Sunny this afternoon, high of 28, Humidex at 36. Clear tonight, some fog patches developing overnight, a low 14. Sunny on Wednesday, high of 30, Humidex at 34. Cloudy Thursday, 60% chance of showers, high of 27.
2: Attention motorists, the City of Sarnia would like to remind you that Indian Road is now closed to through traffic between Wellington Street and London Road. This complete closure affects the Indian Road and Kathleen Avenue intersection. 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The City thanks you for your patience and cooperation at this time.
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0: by Melanie Irwin. Sarnia's mayor says a recent court ruling is yet another setback for Enbridge's Line 5, and the ongoing legal battles surrounding the aging pipeline continue to cast shadows over local economic investment. In a 6-1 decision Friday, the Michigan Supreme Court ordered state regulators to reconsider a key permit that allowed a planned tunnel to carry an oil pipeline under the Great Lakes. Mike Bradley says the purpose of the tunnel has been to protect the pipeline and the Straits of Mackinac.
1: That's why I've been supportive, and that's why the federal government and the provincial government have been supportive of that $500 million expenditure.
0: The Calgary-based company announced plans for the project in 2018 and first submitted its application in April 2020. A LaSalle native is the latest to join Blue Water Health professional staff. Dr. Haider Ali Khan is an orthopedic surgeon, and Big Brothers Big Sisters of Sarnia Lambton is getting ready for the 6th annual Big Squeeze event tomorrow. Summer student Emma Grant says about 74 participants have signed up this year, which is up from 60 in 2025.
2: This is my third summer here, and every year I'm like, there's no way it can get bigger, and then it does.
0: Each group will compete to create the best lemonade stand while raising money to support youth mentoring programs. Sunny this afternoon, high of 28, humidex at 36. Clear tonight with some fog patches developing, a low 14. I'm Melanie Irwin.
3: In sports, Treya Savage gets the ball for the Toronto Blue Jays as they play the second of their three-game series in Houston. The Astros counter with Hayden Wisniewski. The Jays took last night's opener 3-1, moving to within four games of an American League wildcard spot. First pitch is just after 8 on Big Country 103.9. Elsewhere, Detroit's in Seattle, the Yankees hosting St. Louis, the Angels in Baltimore, and the White Sox in Boston. The Atlanta Falcons and running back Bijan Robinson have reportedly agreed to a 3-year, $75 million extension. It'll make him the highest-paid running back in NFL history. The 24-year-old Robinson was entering the final year of his rookie deal. The Detroit Lions are still looking to sign fellow running back Jahmyr Gibbs to an extension. And in the WNBA, Toronto heads to Golden State at 10. I'm Josh Boyes.
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Octavi, and it happened on a Saturday night. Sarnia Lambton's Big Country 103.9. So can you think of something that is better than the original? Well, when it comes to any food in the world, an interactive taste test study from Nectar found that plant-based nuggets defeated chicken tenders in the world's largest blind taste test with omnivores. So we were fooled by the not real meat. Okay, I don't know about that. I'm going to have to look into it more, but that's what this information said. But I do know when we switched to a dairy-free home, no one really noticed a difference from the sour cream and the cheese to the milk. But I will say the air quality in our home is much more pleasant.

The only thing sweeter than maple syrup is a night of Canadian country music. Proud to be Canadian. Sarnia Lambton's Big Country 103.9.

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1: 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This complete closure affects the Indian Road and Kathleen Avenue intersection. 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
7: Sarnia Lambton's Big Country Weather.
8: Sunny this afternoon, high of 28, Humidex at 36. Clear tonight, some fog patches developing overnight, a low 14. Sunny on Wednesday, high of 30, Humidex at 34. Cloudy Thursday, 60% chance of showers, high of 27.
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0: SarniaNewsToday.ca is brought to you by Coldwell Banker Southwest Realty.
1: Good afternoon, I'm Melanie Irwin. Sarnia's mayor says a recent court ruling is yet another setback for Enbridge's Line 5, and the ongoing legal battles surrounding the aging pipeline continue to cast shadows over local economic investment. In a 6-1 decision Friday, the Michigan Supreme Court ordered state regulators to reconsider a key permit that allowed a planned tunnel to carry an oil pipeline under the Great Lakes. Mike Bradley says the purpose of the tunnel has been to protect the pipeline and the Straits of Mackinac.
2: That's why I've been supportive of it. That's why the federal government and the provincial government have been supportive of that $500 million expenditure.
1: The Calgary-based company announced plans for the project in 2018 and first submitted its application in April 2020. A LaSalle native is the latest to join Bluewater Health Professional staff. Dr. Haider Ali Khan is an orthopedic surgeon, and Big Brothers Big Sisters of Sarnia Lambton is getting ready for the 6th annual Big Squeeze event tomorrow. Summer student Emma Grant says about 74 participants have signed up this year, which is up from 60 in 2025.
3: This is my third summer here, and every year I'm like, there's no way it can get bigger, and then it does.
1: Each group will compete to create the best lemonade stand while raising money to support youth mentoring programs. Sunny this afternoon, high of 28, humidex at 36. Clear tonight with some fog patches developing, a low 14. I'm Melanie Irwin.
4: 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Being a commercial realtor requires me to ensure that all of my clients make a great return on their investments. My industry knowledge and contacts are assets that I've built over decades and can be a resource for you too.
5: In sports, Treya Savage gets the ball for the Toronto Blue Jays as they play the second of their three-game series in Houston. The Astros counter with Hayden Wisniewski. The Jays took last night's opener 3-1, moving to within 4 games of an American League wildcard spot. First pitch is just after 8 on Big Country 103.9. Elsewhere, Detroit's in Seattle, the Yankees hosting St. Louis, the Angels in Baltimore, and the White Sox in Boston. The Atlanta Falcons and running back Bijan Robinson have reportedly agreed to a 3-year, $75 million extension. It'll make him the highest-paid running back in NFL history. The 24-year-old Robinson was entering the final year of his rookie deal. The Detroit Lions are still looking to sign fellow running back Jahmyr Gibbs to an extension. And in the WNBA, Toronto heads to Golden State at 10. I'm Josh Boys.
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getcha from Matt Lang, Sarnia Lambton's Big Country 103.9. So it goes without saying that you need to be careful on your drive home, right, as you head home for the day. And did you know that summertime is the peak time for road rage? A study of aggressive driving habits found that road rage increases dramatically in the summer months. This AAA survey says sunny days, Friday afternoon peak hours, and moderately congested traffic all contribute to push anxious drivers into a rage. And the study found that 1 in 4 road rage incidents happen between 4 and 6 p.m. weekdays. And just over 2/3 of road rage incidents happen on sunny days. So be careful.

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1: Sunny this afternoon, high of 28, Humidex at 36. Clear tonight, some fog patches developing overnight, a low 14. Sunny on Wednesday, high of 30, Humidex at 34. Cloudy Thursday, 60% chance of showers, high of 27.
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0: With an update from SarniaNewsToday.ca, I'm Melanie Irwin. Sarnia police are looking for help to locate a missing 39-year-old. Officers say Tyler Pretzwell was last seen in the area of Divine Street and Indian Road this morning, and there are concerns for his well-being. Pretzwell is described as a white male with salt and pepper hair and a beard. He is approximately 5'8" and around 220 pounds. Sarnia Lambton, Mikeshwanong MP Marilyn Gladue continues to focus on moving forward in her new role with the Liberal Party of Canada. While sticking to the Canada strong approach she had before leaving the Conservative Party in April, Gladue remains confident she's in a better position after crossing the floor to secure funding and investments for this riding.
1: I couldn't have stayed. Honestly, it was a very toxic environment with the Conservatives. I was supposed to be the Shadow Minister of Civil Liberties, but I was continually denied the ability to speak out on these subjects. No, the leader will speak on that. No, the leader will message on that. And you can parrot what he says. You can ask the food pricing question 35 more times. That was what I was doing. And I, I think my skill set is bigger than that. And so that wasn't an option for me, in my view.
0: Gladue was a guest speaker at this morning's Kiwanis Club of Sarnia Lambton Golden K meeting. Sarnia's mayor says he's disappointed by a recent decision made by the Michigan Supreme Court. A permit for a planned tunnel for Enbridge's Line 5 pipeline was rejected in a 6-1 decision on Friday. Mike Bradley says it's a federal issue, so he'll be reaching out to Ottawa expressing his concern.
2: Now, there's a number of things in that decision that maybe should have been addressed by Enbridge, but weren't. Get those things addressed and let's get this on track, because every time these cases pop where it's negative, it has a negative impact on investment here. It has a negative impact on the hope for the future.
0: The Calgary-based company announced plans for the project in 2018. More details are posted to our website. Those suffering from ankle and foot ailments now have a new treatment option in Sarnia. Josh Boyce has details.
3: Orthopedic surgeon Dr. Haider Ali Khan recently joined Bluewater Health's professional staff. He graduated from the Schulich School of Medicine and Dentistry at Western University. In a news release, the LaSalle native says he's excited to be here, noting the hospital has a strong reputation. I'm Josh Boyce.
0: And over 70 participants have signed up for the 6th annual Big Squeeze event for Big Brothers Big Sisters of Sarnia Lambton tomorrow. Summer student Emma Grant says they hope to beat last year's total of $44,000.
4: Due to having about 90 youth on our wait list, we're really focusing on providing more group programming in the fall to kind of fill that gap and get quicker service to some of our waitlist youth.
0: The event's being held from 11 a.m. until 3 on Wednesday. An interactive map with participating locations will be posted to the Big Brothers Big Sisters website. Clear tonight with some fog patches developing overnight, a low of 14, sunny on Wednesday, high of 30, Humidex at 34. I'm Melanie Irwin.
3: In sports, the Toronto Blue Jays are in Houston tonight for Game 2 of their series against the Astros. They won last night's game 3-1, moving to within 4 games of an American League wildcard spot. Trey Savage gets the ball. First pitch is just after 8 on Big Country 103.9. Elsewhere, Detroit's in Seattle, the Yankees hosting St. Louis, the Angels in Baltimore, and Boston hosting the White Sox. The Atlanta Falcons and running back Bijan Robinson have agreed to a 3-year contract extension worth $75 million. It'll make him the highest-paid running back in NFL history. Meanwhile, the Baltimore Ravens have rewarded Zay Flowers with a lucrative new deal. The agents for the 25-year-old receiver say their clients agreed to a 4-year deal worth $140 million. In the WNBA, Toronto heads to Golden State at 10, and Cleveland's WNBA expansion team officially has a name. The Cleveland Sirens will be the league's 16th team and will begin play in 2028. I'm Josh Boyce.
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2: Sunny this afternoon, high of 28, humidex at 36. Clear tonight, some fog patches developing overnight, a low 14. Sunny on Wednesday, high of 30, humidex at 34. Cloudy Thursday, 60% chance of showers, high of 27.
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1: With an update from SarniaNewsToday.ca, I'm Melanie Irwin. Marilyn Gladue is focusing on the positive as she moves forward in her new role with the federal Liberals. The Sarnia Lambton-Bequedgemenong MP addressed criticism she's received since leaving the Conservative Party. During her address as guest speaker at this morning's Kiwanis Club of Sarnia Lambton Golden K meeting, but she also maintained her view that crossing the floor was the best decision for the riding.
2: The people that are going to be angry are few but loud. So 75% of the people I run into are very happy with my decision. They think I did the right thing. They think that the Prime Minister has the right vision, is doing the right stuff for the country, and that it will be better for the community.
1: Gladue remains confident she's in a better position now to secure funding and investments for the riding. Sarnia's mayor says the latest ruling surrounding Enbridge's Line 5 is another obstacle for the aging pipeline. In a 6-1 decision Friday, the Michigan Supreme Court ordered state regulators to reconsider a key permit that allowed a planned tunnel to carry an oil pipeline under part of the Great Lakes. Mike Bradley says cases and decisions like these have negative impacts on local investment and hopes for the future.
3: People should keep in mind the whole point of this encasement in the Mackinac is to protect the Great Lakes. And that's why I'm supporting that. It's $500 million, but it would bring more protection to this pipeline, not lessen it.
1: Enbridge first announced its plans for the pipeline tunnel in 2018. Line 5 transports up to 540,000 barrels of crude oil and natural gas liquids between Superior, Wisconsin and Sarnia daily. Blue Water Health has a new orthopedic surgeon, Dr. Haider Ali Khan, a graduate from the Schulich School of Medicine and Dentistry at Western University, has joined the staff. Sarnia police were looking for a 39-year-old man this afternoon after concerns were raised for his well-being. Officers say Tyler Presswell was last seen in the area of Divine Street and Indian Road this morning. He's described as white with salt and pepper hair and a beard, approximately 5'8" and around 220 pounds. And we're being encouraged to pop around Sarnia Lambton tomorrow and drink lemonade. The 6th annual Big Squeeze event's being held for Big Brothers Big Sisters. Summer student Emma Grant says they'll be posting an interactive map with participating locations on their website.
4: As well as our community passport, which is if you visit 3 stands, send us a photo, you get entered into a draw to win a $50 gift card to any of our participating businesses.
1: The event goes from 11 a.m. until 3. Clear tonight, some fog patches developing overnight, a low 14. Sunny on Wednesday, high of 30. Humidex at 34. I'm Melanie Irwin.
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5: In sports, the Toronto Blue Jays are in Houston tonight for Game 2 of their series against the Astros. They won last night's game 3-1, moving to within 4 games of an American League wildcard spot. Trey Savage gets the ball. First pitch is just after 8 on Big Country 103.9. Elsewhere, Detroit's in Seattle, the Yankees hosting St. Louis, the Angels in Baltimore, and Boston hosting the White Sox. The Atlanta Falcons and running back Bijan Robinson have agreed to a 3-year contract extension worth $75 million. It'll make him the highest-paid running back in NFL history. Meanwhile, the Baltimore Ravens have rewarded Zay Flowers with a lucrative new deal. The agents for the 25-year-old receiver say their clients agreed to a 4-year deal worth $140 million. In the WNBA, Toronto heads to Golden State at 10, and Cleveland's WNBA expansion team officially has a name. The Cleveland Sirens will be the league's 16th team and will begin play in 2028. I'm Josh Boys.
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2: A few fog patches developing overnight, low 14 degrees. Mainly sunny Wednesday, high 30, the humidex reaching 34. Cloudy Thursday, a 60% chance of showers, high 27. And on Friday, a mix of sun and cloud, a 40% chance of showers, high 28 degrees.
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0: With an update from SarniaNewsToday.ca, I'm Melanie Irwin. Marilyn Gladue is focusing on the positive as she moves forward in her new role with the federal Liberals. The Sarnia Lambton-Bekejuanong MP addressed criticism she's received since leaving the Conservative Party during her address as guest speaker at this morning's Kiwanis Club of Sarnia Lambton Golden K meeting, but she also maintained her view that crossing the floor was the best decision for the riding.
1: The people that are going to be angry are few but loud. So 75% of the people I run into are very happy with my decision. They think I did the right thing. They think that the Prime Minister has the right vision, is doing the right stuff for the country, and that it will be better for the community.
0: Gladue remains confident she's in a better position now to secure funding and investments for the riding. Sarnia's mayor says the latest ruling surrounding Enbridge's Line 5 is another obstacle for the aging pipeline. In a 6-1 decision Friday, the Michigan Supreme Court ordered state regulators to reconsider a key permit that allowed a planned tunnel to carry an oil pipeline under part of the Great Lakes. Mike Bradley says cases and decisions like these have negative impacts on local investment and hopes for the future.
2: People should keep in mind the whole point of this encasement in the Mackinac is to protect the Great Lakes, and that's why I'm supporting that. It's $500 million, but it would bring more protection to this pipeline, not lessen it.
0: Enbridge first announced its plans for the pipeline tunnel in 2018. Line 5 transports up to 540,000 barrels of crude oil and natural gas liquids between Superior, Wisconsin and Sarnia daily. Bluewater Health has a new orthopedic surgeon, Dr. Haider Ali Khan, a graduate from the Schulich School of Medicine and Dentistry at Western University, has joined the staff. Sarnia police were looking for a 39-year-old man this afternoon after concerns were raised for his well-being. Officers say Tyler Presswell was last seen in the area of Divine Street and Indian Road this morning. He's described as white with salt and pepper hair and a beard, approximately 5'8" and around 220 pounds. And we're being encouraged to pop around Sarnia Lambton tomorrow and drink lemonade. The 6th annual Big Squeeze event's being held for Big Brothers Big Sisters. Summer student Emma Grant says they'll be posting an interactive map with participating locations on their website.
3: As well as our community passport, which is if you visit 3 stands, send us a photo, you get entered into a draw to win a $50 gift card to any of our participating businesses.
0: The event goes from 11 a.m. until 3. Clear tonight, some fog patches developing overnight, a low of 14. Sunny on Wednesday, high of 30. Humidex at 34. I'm Melanie Irwin.
4: In sports, the Toronto Blue Jays are in Houston tonight for Game 2 of their series against the Astros. They won last night's game 3-1, moving to within 4 games of an American League wildcard spot. Treyas Savage gets the ball. First pitch is just after 8 on Big Country 103.9. Elsewhere, Detroit's in Seattle, the Yankees hosting St. Louis, the Angels in Baltimore, and Boston hosting the White Sox. The Atlanta Falcons and running back Bijan Robinson have agreed to a 3-year contract extension worth $75 million. It'll make him the highest-paid running back in NFL history. Meanwhile, the Baltimore Ravens have rewarded Zay Flowers with a lucrative new deal. The agents for the 25-year-old receiver say their clients agreed to a 4-year deal worth $140 million. In the WNBA, Toronto heads to Golden State at 10, and Cleveland's WNBA expansion team officially has a name. The Cleveland Sirens will be the league's 16th team and will begin play in 2028. I'm Josh Boyes.
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1: A few fog patches developing overnight, low 14 degrees. Mainly sunny Wednesday, high 30, the Humidex reaching 34. Cloudy Thursday, a 60% chance of showers, high 27. And on Friday, a mix of sun and cloud, a 40% chance of showers, high 28 degrees.
2: 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This complete closure affects the Indian Road and Kathleen Avenue intersection. 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